God said, let there be light. And there was light. And from this light, God created light upon earth.

olyan DJ Simon stílusban. Oh yeah, yeah, yeah, yeah, yeah, yeah, yeah, yeah, yeah, yeah, yeah, yeah, yeah.

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Fill my heart with delight, rebirth of all kind, sceneries which fulfill my soul.

What a beautiful day. I like when it feels this way. What a beautiful day. I like when it feels this way.

It's been 3 years, and the sound of Explode still rings in our ears. Let us explode once again.

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1: Is everybody on the floor? We put some energy into this place. I want to ask you something.

down on the microphone stand. I give you all the dope lyrics and introducing the band to make you understand how this is planned. I demand a microphone to rock the homeboys with an instrumental to make noise. Yo,

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Red carpet rolls out on the side they stand, worshipping you like a god, like a goddess. Somehow you remain modest. Flashbulbs pop, paparazzi goes wild. With amazing grace, you walk and smile.

0: olyan DJ Simon stílusban. Oh yeah, yeah, yeah, yeah, yeah,
1: yeah, yeah, yeah, yeah, yeah, yeah, yeah, yeah. Super DJ Rádió.
2: In the mix. In the mix. Back to back, beat to beat. Come on, DJ, hit me with another track.
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2: The voice is calling from space newspaper. Somebody's coming to eat us and break the earth. Don't be afraid, don't be afraid. Television saying, don't look at it. Don't mention it, the world is praying. Somebody's coming from strange world. Deep voice coming from the earth. Strong voice coming from the space.

paper, treat us and break the earth. 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